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4: Partly cloudy tonight with a low of 16. Tomorrow it'll be partly sunny and a high of 30. On Monday, a small chance of showers, 26 degrees, and then sunshine for Tuesday with a high of 27. Current weather conditions can be found anytime.

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3: Partly cloudy tonight with a low of 16. Tomorrow it'll be partly sunny and a high of 30. On Monday, a small chance of showers, 26 degrees, and then sunshine for Tuesday with a high of 27. Current weather conditions can be found anytime on your Napa Auto Parts Portage of Prairie weather page on the Portage Online app. I'm Judy Peters.
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0: You ever feel like you're the last one to know what's going on? 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
1: Portage Online weather.
2: Partly cloudy tonight with a low of 16. Tomorrow it'll be partly sunny and a high of 30. On Monday, a small chance of showers, 26 degrees, and then sunshine for Tuesday with a high of 27. Current weather conditions can be found anytime on your Napa Auto Parts Portage of Prairie weather page on the Portage Online app. I'm Judy Peters.
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3: Partly cloudy tonight with a low of 16. Tomorrow it'll be partly sunny and a high of 30. On Monday, a small chance of showers, 26 degrees, and then sunshine for Tuesday with a high of 27. Current weather conditions can be found anytime on your Napa Auto Parts Portage of Prairie weather page on the Portage Online app. I'm Judy Peters.
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2: Partly cloudy tonight with a low of 16. Tomorrow it'll be partly sunny and a high of 30. On Monday, a small chance of showers, 26 degrees, and then sunshine for Tuesday with a high of 27. Current weather conditions can be found anytime on your Napa Auto Parts Portage of Prairie weather page on the Portage Online app. I'm Judy Peters.
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1: Partly cloudy tonight with a low of 16. Tomorrow it'll be partly sunny and a high of 30. On Monday, a small chance of showers, 26 degrees, and then sunshine for Tuesday with a high of 27. Current weather conditions can be found anytime on your Napa Auto Parts Portage of Prairie weather page on the Portage Online app. I'm Judy Peters.
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1: Partly cloudy tonight with a low of 16. Tomorrow it'll be partly sunny and a high of 30. On Monday, a small chance of showers, 26 degrees, and then sunshine for Tuesday with a high of 27. Current weather conditions can be found anytime on your Napa Auto Parts Portage of Prairie weather page on the Portage Online app. I'm Judy Peters.
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0: We know you're busy. 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We get it. 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
1: Partly cloudy tonight with a low of 16. Tomorrow it'll be partly sunny and a high of 30. On Monday, a small chance of showers, 26 degrees, and then sunshine for Tuesday with a high of 27. Current weather conditions can be found anytime on your Napa Auto Parts Portage of Prairie weather page on the Portage Online app. I'm Judy Peters.
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2: Partly cloudy tonight with a low of 16. Tomorrow it'll be partly sunny and a high of 30. On Monday, a small chance of showers, 26 degrees, and then sunshine for Tuesday with a high of 27. Current weather conditions can be found anytime on your Napa Auto Parts Portage of Prairie weather page on the Portage Online app. I'm Judy Peters.
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1: Portage Online weather.
2: A partly cloudy sky and 17 degrees. Later today, a mix of sun and cloud with a high of 28. On Monday, we're expecting clouds and 27, and then for Tuesday, it'll be sunny with a high of 28. Current weather conditions and the 7-day forecast can be found anytime on the Napa Auto Parts Portage of Prairie weather page on your Portage Online app. I'm Judy Peters.
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1: Portage Online weather.
2: A partly cloudy sky and 17 degrees. Later today, a mix of sun and cloud with a high of 28. On Monday, we're expecting clouds and 27. And then for Tuesday, it'll be sunny with a high of 28. Current weather conditions and the 7-day forecast can be found anytime on the Napa Auto Parts Portage of Prairie weather page on your Portage Online app. I'm Judy Peters.
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1: A partly cloudy sky and 17 degrees. Later today, a mix of sun and cloud with a high of 28. On Monday, we're expecting clouds and 27. And then for Tuesday, it'll be sunny with a high of 28. Current weather conditions and the 7-day forecast can be found anytime on the Napa Auto Parts Portage of Prairie weather page on your Portage Online app. I'm Judy Peters.
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3: A partly cloudy sky and 17 degrees. Later today, a mix of sun and cloud with a high of 28. On Monday, we're expecting clouds and 27. And then for Tuesday, it'll be sunny with a high of 28. Current weather conditions and the 7-day forecast can be found anytime on the Napa Auto Parts Portage Prairie weather page on your Portage Online app. I'm Judy Peters.
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2: A partly cloudy sky and 17 degrees. Later today, a mix of sun and cloud with a high of 28. On Monday, we're expecting clouds and 27. And then for Tuesday, it'll be sunny with a high of 28. Current weather conditions and the 7-day forecast can be found anytime on the Napa Auto Parts Portage Prairie weather page on your Portage Online app. I'm Judy Peters.
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3: A partly cloudy sky and 17 degrees. Later today, a mix of sun and cloud with a high of 28. On Monday, we're expecting clouds and 27, and then for Tuesday, it'll be sunny with a high of 28. Current weather conditions and the 7-day forecast can be found anytime on the Napa Auto Parts Portage of Prairie weather page on your Portage Online app. I'm Judy Peters.
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3: A partly cloudy sky and 17 degrees. Later today, a mix of sun and cloud with a high of 28. On Monday, we're expecting clouds and 27. And then for Tuesday, it'll be sunny with a high of 28. Current weather conditions and the 7-day forecast can be found anytime on the Napa Auto Parts Portage Prairie weather page on your Portage Online app. I'm Judy Peters.
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2: A partly cloudy sky and 17 degrees. Later today, a mix of sun and cloud with a high of 28. On Monday, we're expecting clouds and 27. And then for Tuesday, it'll be sunny with a high of 28. Current weather conditions and the 7-day forecast can be found anytime on the Napa Auto Parts Portage Prairie weather page on your Portage Online app. I'm Judy Peters.
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1: A partly cloudy sky and 17 degrees. Later today, a mix of sun and cloud with a high of 28. On Monday, we're expecting clouds and 27. And then for Tuesday, it'll be sunny with a high of 28. Current weather conditions and the 7-day forecast can be found anytime on the Napa Auto Parts Portage of Prairie weather page on your Portage Online app. I'm Judy Peters.
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1: A partly cloudy sky and 17 degrees. Later today, a mix of sun and cloud with a high of 28. On Monday, we're expecting clouds and 27. And then for Tuesday, it'll be sunny with a high of 28. Current weather conditions and the 7-day forecast can be found anytime on the Napa Auto Parts Portage of Prairie weather page on your Portage Online app. I'm Judy Peters.
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1: A partly cloudy sky and 17 degrees. Later today, a mix of sun and cloud with a high of 28. On Monday, we're expecting clouds and 27. And then for Tuesday, it'll be sunny with a high of 28. Current weather conditions and the 7-day forecast can be found anytime on the Napa Auto Parts Portage Prairie weather page on your Portage Online app. I'm Judy Peters.
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1: Portage Online weather.
2: A partly cloudy sky and 17 degrees. Later today, a mix of sun and cloud with a high of 28. On Monday, we're expecting clouds and 27. And then for Tuesday, it'll be sunny with a high of 28. Current weather conditions and the 7-day forecast can be found anytime on the Napa Auto Parts Portage Prairie weather page on your Portage Online app. I'm Judy Peters.
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2: A partly cloudy sky and 17 degrees. Later today, a mix of sun and cloud with a high of 28. On Monday, we're expecting clouds and 27, and then for Tuesday, it'll be sunny with a high of 28. Current weather conditions and the 7-day forecast can be found anytime on the Napa Auto Parts Portage of Prairie weather page on your Portage Online app. I'm Judy Peters.
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0: Good morning, students. I'm your new principal, Ryan Simpson from the radio.
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5: A partly cloudy sky and 17 degrees. Later today, a mix of sun and cloud with a high of 28. On Monday, we're expecting clouds and 27. And then for Tuesday, it'll be sunny with a high of 28. Current weather conditions and the 7-day forecast can be found anytime on the Napa Auto Parts Portage of Prairie weather page on your Portage Online app. I'm Judy Peters.
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1: Good morning. I'm Judy Peters. We do have some rain in the forecast. I'll have your weather details after the news. The Manitoba government announced the arrival of a new aerial fire truck for the rural municipality of Gimli after contributing $1 million toward the project in 2024. The province said the investment supports local fire suppression services and strengthens emergency response capabilities in Gimli and surrounding communities. As conversations around waste reduction and sustainability continue to grow across Manitoba, recycling leaders from around the province recently gathered in Portage la Prairie to share ideas, showcase local successes, and encourage residents to think more carefully about what ends up in the landfill. The Manitoba Association of Regional Recyclers hosted its spring forum here in Portage on Thursday, bringing together municipal leaders, recycling operators, environmental consultants, and waste management professionals for discussion focused on recycling, waste diversion, and the future of sustainability in Manitoba communities. Drivers heading through the Oakville area may have noticed some unusual changes taking shape on a longtime family property just south of town. What started as cleanup work around an historic farmyard has slowly evolved into a growing motocross track project built by local enthusiast Ian Alford. Combining a lifelong love of dirt bikes with family history and future plans for mentorship, Alford explained the property itself carries decades of personal history. He and his wife have been cleaning up the farmyard, which dates back to his grandfather. He added the property has been connected to the family since before the Second World War. And an Australian adventurer making her way across Canada on horseback says southern Manitoba has already exceeded her expectations, not just for the landscape, but for the people she's met along the way. Tasmania native Steph Jebby is currently traveling west through southern Manitoba as part of a years-long journey across the country, using horses, kayaks, and plenty of determination. You'll find more details on these stories at Portage Online and in your inbox when you subscribe to the Daily News.
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1: A mix of sun and cloud today, high of 29, the humidex 32, and today's UV index is 7 or high. Partly cloudy tonight with a low of 15. Tomorrow, a mix of sun and cloud with a good chance of showers and risk of a thunderstorm, a high of 26. On Tuesday, a good chance of rain and 28 degrees. And then for Wednesday, we can expect more showers, a high of 23. Current weather conditions and the 7-day forecast can be found anytime on the Napa Auto Parts Portage la Prairie weather page on your Portage Online app. I'm Judy Peters.
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3: A mix of sun and cloud today. High of 29. The Humidex 32. And today's UV index is 7 or high. Partly cloudy tonight with a low of 15. Tomorrow, a mix of sun and cloud with a good chance of showers and risk of a thunderstorm. A high of 26. On Tuesday, good chance of rain and 28 degrees. And then for Wednesday, we can expect more showers. A high of 23. Current weather conditions and the 7-day forecast can be found anytime on the Napa Auto Parts Portage of Prairie weather page on your Portage Online app. I'm Judy Peters.
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3: A mix of sun and cloud today. High of 29, the humidex 32, and today's UV index is 7 or high. Partly cloudy tonight with a low of 15. Tomorrow, a mix of sun and cloud with a good chance of showers and risk of a thunderstorm. A high of 26. On Tuesday, good chance of rain and 28 degrees. And then for Wednesday, we can expect more showers, a high of 23. Current weather conditions and the 7-day forecast can be found anytime on the Napa Auto Parts Portage of Prairie weather page on your Portage Online app. I'm Judy Peters.
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2: Good morning. I'm Judy Peters. We do have some rain in the forecast. I'll have your weather details after the news. The Manitoba government announced the arrival of a new aerial fire truck for the rural municipality of Gimli after contributing $1 million toward the project in 2024. The province said the investment supports local fire suppression services and strengthens emergency response capabilities in Gimli and surrounding communities. As conversations around waste reduction and sustainability continue to grow across Manitoba, recycling leaders from around the province recently gathered in Portage la Prairie to share ideas, showcase local successes, and encourage residents to think more carefully about what ends up in the landfill. The Manitoba Association of Regional Recyclers hosted its spring forum here in Portage on Thursday, bringing together municipal leaders, recycling operators, environmental consultants, and waste management professionals for discussion focused on recycling, waste diversion, and the future of sustainability in Manitoba communities. Drivers heading through the Oakville area may have noticed some unusual changes taking shape on a longtime family property just south of town. What started as cleanup work around an historic farmyard has slowly evolved into a growing motocross track project built by local enthusiast Ian Alford. Combining a lifelong love of dirt bikes with family history and future plans for mentorship, Alford explained the property itself carries decades of personal history. He and his wife have been cleaning up the farmyard, which dates back to his grandfather. He added the property has been connected to the family since before the Second World War. And an Australian adventurer making her way across Canada on horseback says southern Manitoba has already exceeded her expectations, not just for the

0: landscape, but for the people she's met along the way. Tasmania native Steph Jebby is currently traveling west through southern Manitoba as part of a years-long journey across the country, using horses, kayaks, and plenty of determination. You'll find more details on these stories at Portage Online and in your inbox when you subscribe to the Daily News.
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0: A mix of sun and cloud today, high of 29, the humidex 32, and today's UV index is 7 or high. Partly cloudy tonight with a low of 15. Tomorrow, a mix of sun and cloud with a good chance of showers and risk of a thunderstorm, a high of 26. On Tuesday, a good chance of rain and 28 degrees. And then for Wednesday, we can expect more showers, a high of 23. Current weather conditions and the 7-day forecast can be found anytime on the Napa Auto Parts Portage of Prairie weather page on your Portage Online app. I'm Judy Peters. 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
2: Welcome to the longest running, most iconic country

While on the girl side, it's Olivia, Charlotte, and Emma taking those honors. Neither Dan and Shay made the list either, but they are on our list of the weekend's top hits. Up one this weekend with Say So on ACC. Number

0: thought was going to get a big sing-along moment, but it does.
1: Yeah, that's really cool. What if we don't ask the question a lot of people are afraid to ask themselves? I feel like I need to ask you, what's a leap of faith that you've taken in your life?
0: I would say when I met John Peets, who is my manager, I would label him as the best chance I ever took. And I would say he took a chance on me too. But that's the moment in my life where everything changes. Everything just goes, wah! And that, the other risk that was sort of like jumping off a building, hoping there would be a mattress at the end, was stopping drinking.
1: Yeah.
0: I was like, I'm not going to do it anymore. This might suck.
1: Pretty difficult decision for you to make at the time.
0: A very difficult decision, and a difficult, it's one that has to be made every day. And she didn't see that coming.
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7: A mix of sun and cloud today. High of 29. The Humidex 32. And today's UV index is 7 or high. Partly cloudy tonight with a low of 15. Tomorrow, a mix of sun and cloud with a good chance of showers and risk of a thunderstorm, a high of 26. On Tuesday, good chance of rain and 28 degrees. And then for Wednesday, we can expect more showers, a high of 23. Current weather conditions and the 7-day forecast can be found anytime on the Napa Auto Parts Portage of Prairie weather page on your Portage Online app. I'm Judy Peters.
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was number one here in American Country Countdown 1 year ago this weekend. Morgan Wallen, I'm the problem. It's Ryan Fox. Ashley McBride is with us this weekend on the show.

0: earlier this month. And while we're on that topic, growing up, how wild were you? You were little.
1: Of the six, I'm the most wild. There may be one that's a little more unpredictable, but he's in a calm way, because everybody else is kind of doing the American apple pie thing, and they're a police officer, and they're a firefighter, and they're a nurse. And I was like, me and my guitar are moving as soon as we can. And that's 19 years old, took off and go to play in bars.
0: I love that. We're here with Ashley McBride here on ACC. You have fantastic tattoos. When did you get your first one?
1: I was 18. And it was right before a football game at Arkansas State. And I was in the marching band, so I had to time it so that I could get done with the tattoo, get into my uniform, and go march at a halftime show.
0: You have a very tell-it-like-it-is personality. What's a ridiculous thing that when you were starting out in Nashville, someone said to you to try to change something about you?
1: Absolutely everything. The hair is too curly. That's not going to work. Have you considered being blonde? You need to lose 30 pounds. And once you've lost 30 pounds, we'll talk about how many more pounds you need to lose. Here, put on this fringe vest. Can you wear your boots over your pants? And I tried everything but the blonde thing.
0: Yeah.
1: I tried everything on. Oh, and they also said, please stop getting tattoos. But that's when the tattoos were only up to about here. So
0: yeah.
1: I tried everything. I put on the fringe vest and I put the boots over the jeans. And I didn't have to tell them it looked stupid. They could see that it did.
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6: A mix of sun and cloud today. High of 29. The humidex 32. And today's UV index is 7 or high. Partly cloudy tonight with a low of 15. Tomorrow, a mix of sun and cloud with a good chance of showers and risk of a thunderstorm. A high of 26. On Tuesday, good chance of rain and 28 degrees. And then for Wednesday, we can expect more showers. A high of 23. Current weather conditions and the 7-day forecast can be found anytime on the Napa Auto Parts Portage of Prairie weather page on your Portage Online app. I'm Judy Peters.
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7: Back to the country. 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

Cash at number 25 on American Country Countdown. That's Wrong Hearts. I'm Ryan Fox, and there are a lot of big stars playing some really big concert venues here in 2026, and perhaps none bigger than Luke Bryan with Jason Aldean co-headlining a handful of dates together. You know, I'm not so sure if we as fans are not just paying for them to hang out and have fun out on the road, but you know what? I'm totally okay with that. We hear from Jason and Luke about their new adventure here in two songs, but first, an ACC Sure Shot. This one is sure to join the countdown very soon from Stella Lefty. It's Boston, American Country Countdown. On a train.

0: Luke Bryan, Country and She Knows It, number 24, his latest on American Country Countdown. It's Ryan, and Luke's on the road this year with his buddy Jason Aldean, playing together on their co-headlining tour, the Double Down Tour, with three dates in August and another in Vegas in December. And this isn't the first time those two have shared the stage. Luke opened for Jason back in 2013. And as Luke recently shared with our friend Alicia Davis from Extra, the tour gift he gave Jason that first time around, well, it had its own set of issues.
1: It was at that first show at which I gifted Jason the greatest gift of all time. I bought him a 1970 red Ford Bronco.
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2: Good morning. I'm Judy Peters. Today's high, 29 degrees. Your forecast details are coming up. Portage of Prairie hosted recycling and waste diversion leaders from across Manitoba during the Manitoba Association of Regional Recyclers Spring Forum. Here's reporter Marissa McFadden to tell us more.
3: The event highlighted local recycling efforts, new sustainability initiatives, and the importance of keeping materials out of the landfill. Portage and District Recycling General Manager Christine Major says many everyday items can be turned into new products instead of being thrown away.
4: Just small efforts each and every one of us can make is such a positive impact. And without our daily efforts, these items would be sent to the landfill.
3: Organizers say community education remains one of the most important tools in reducing landfill waste across Manitoba. From the Portage Online Newsroom, I'm Marissa McFadden.
2: A longtime motocross enthusiast, Ian Alford, is turning an historic family farmyard near Oakville into a growing motocross track and mentorship space. The property already includes trails, gathering spaces, and a converted gazebo overlooking the course. He says one of the biggest features getting attention is the farmhouse jump, built directly in front of the original home.
5: The apex of the jump, the height is... I didn't plan it, but it's like right center of the house as you go by, right where the garden is and right where the lawn is right in front of the house.
2: Alfred says the project combines his love of dirt bikes, coaching, and family history on land connected to his family since before World War II. You can find more details on these stories at Portage Online and in your inbox when you subscribe to the Daily News.
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2: A mix of sun and cloud today, high of 29, the Humidex 32, and today's UV index is 7 or high. Partly cloudy tonight with a low of 15.

0: Tomorrow, a mix of sun and cloud with a good chance of showers and risk of a thunderstorm. A high of 26. On Tuesday, a good chance of rain and 28 degrees. And then for Wednesday, we can expect more showers, a high of 23. Current weather conditions and the 7-day forecast can be found anytime on the Napa Auto Parts Portage of Prairie weather page on your Portage online app. I'm Judy Peters.
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4: 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This is American Country Countdown. I'm Ryan Fox. In this hour, you've heard the expression, when life gives you lemons, you make lemonade, right? What if that lemonade came with a country superstar? Well, you got to hear this story coming up. Plus, more with our guest Ashley McBride here in the next 15 minutes. But first, back to the countdown with Hardy, Eric Church, Morgan Wallen, and Tim McGraw. 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

0: yesterday, a lady pulled up to me and pulled up next to me in the grocery store parking lot.
1: Yeah.
0: And she said, "Honey, you look just like Ashley McBride." And I said, "I do. And I drive like her and I grocery shop like her." And she goes, "Oh my goodness." Yeah. So we had a great conversation. Most of the time around Nashville, nobody cares.
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5: A mix of sun and cloud today. High of 29. The Humidex 32. And today's UV index is 7 or high. Partly cloudy tonight with a low of 15. Tomorrow, a mix of sun and cloud with a good chance of showers and risk of a thunderstorm. A high of 26. On Tuesday, a good chance of rain and 28 degrees. And then for Wednesday, we can expect more showers. A high of 23. Current weather conditions and the 7-day forecast can be found anytime on the Napa Auto Parts Portage of Prairie weather page on your Portage Online app. I'm Judy Peters.
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0: our biggest mover of the week, our ACC Heat Seeker, number 19 on American Country Countdown, Luke Combs. It's Be By You. It's Ryan Fox next to you this last weekend of May 2026. And recently, in the town of Cleveland, Wisconsin, little boys William, Finley, and Luke, along with their dog Remy, set up shop running their own neighborhood lemonade stand. And they were working hard when all of a sudden, out of nowhere, on his way back from the golf course, one Luke Combs stopped in for some refreshment. You see, he was in town to play his big stadium show at Lambeau Field, home of the Green Bay Packers. And this is what the boys say happened next.
1: We didn't recognize him.
2: Yeah, we didn't recognize him at first.
3: He walked up, he wanted four bubblers, and then he tipped us like $120.
0: That's like $1 million when you're a kid. $120? Are you kidding me? And to be fair, Luke was not wearing his signature ball cap when he stopped by, so it's easy not to recognize him. I don't think I would. It looks so different. Well, way to go, boys. They made $300 for the day at the lemonade stand, and way to go, Luke Combs. Love this story.
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4: A mix of sun and cloud today. High of 29. The Humidex 32. And today's UV index is 7 or high. Partly cloudy tonight with a low of 15. Tomorrow, a mix of sun and cloud with a good chance of showers and risk of a thunderstorm, a high of 26. On Tuesday, a good chance of rain and 28 degrees. And then for Wednesday, we can expect more showers, a high of 23. Current weather conditions and the 7-day forecast can be found anytime on the Napa Auto Parts Portage of Prairie weather page on your Portage Online app. I'm Judy Peters.
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0: Somewhere Over Laredo, an ACC extra from Lainey Wilson on American Country Countdown. I'm Ryan Fox. In the last couple weeks, Lainey Wilson has taken herself off the market, getting married to her fiance, Doc, and that new addition to her life has also inspired new music, which she says she's working on right now.
1: I have been working on some new music. We've just been locking it down, and I am so excited about some of the stuff that we have been working on. I feel like it's just like in my personal life right now, I feel like I'm kind of like turning the page into another chapter, and that's what this feels like.
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1: Good morning. I'm Judy Peters. We do have some rain in the forecast. I'll have your weather details after the news. The Manitoba government announced the arrival of a new aerial fire truck for the rural municipality of Gimli after contributing $1 million toward the project in 2024. The province said the investment supports local fire suppression services and strengthens emergency response capabilities in Gimli and surrounding communities. As conversations around waste reduction and sustainability continue to grow across Manitoba, recycling leaders from around the province recently gathered in Portage la Prairie to share ideas, showcase local successes, and encourage residents to think more carefully about what ends up in the landfill. The Manitoba Association of Regional Recyclers hosted its spring forum here in Portage on Thursday, bringing together municipal leaders, recycling operators, environmental consultants, and waste management professionals for discussion focused on recycling, waste diversion, and the future of sustainability in Manitoba communities. Drivers heading through the Oakville area may have noticed some unusual changes taking shape on a longtime family property just south of town. What started as cleanup work around an historic farmyard has slowly evolved into a growing motocross track project built by local enthusiast Ian Alford. Combining a lifelong love of dirt bikes with family history and future plans for mentorship, Alford explained the property itself carries decades of personal history. He and his wife have been cleaning up the farmyard, which dates back to his grandfather. He added the property has been connected to the family since

0: since before the Second World War. And an Australian adventurer making her way across Canada on horseback says southern Manitoba has already exceeded her expectations, not just for the landscape, but for the people she's met along the way. Tasmania native Steph Jebby is currently traveling west through southern Manitoba as part of a years-long journey across the country, using horses, kayaks, and plenty of determination. You'll find more details on these stories at Portage Online and in your inbox when you subscribe to the Daily News.
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0: A mix of sun and cloud today, high of 29, the humidex 32, and today's UV index is 7 or high. Partly cloudy tonight with a low of 15. Tomorrow, a mix of sun and cloud with a good chance of showers and risk of a thunderstorm, a high of 26. On Tuesday, a good chance of rain and 28 degrees. And then for Wednesday, we can expect more showers, a high of 23. Current weather conditions and the 7-day forecast can be found anytime on the Napa Auto Parts Portage of Prairie weather page on your Portage Online app. I'm Judy Peters.
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4: The number one country music countdown in the world. 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From the ACC O'Reilly Auto Parts Studio to your radio or listening device, I'm Ryan Fox, and we are more than halfway to number one on this weekend show. And this hour, we talk Eric Church, we talk pizza, and Ashley McBride is back on the show to join us. So let's get back to the countdown. And Kane Brown, this is Woman, American Country Countdown.
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0: It's Ryan, and this weekend we're taking you inside pizza. According to a new report, the top five pizza chains in America are Marco's Pizza at number 5. Number 4, Little Caesars. Number 3 is Papa John's. Number 2, coming in at 17%, is Domino's. And the number 1 pizza chain in America is Pizza Hut. Now, that said, 22% of those surveyed say they'd choose some other local or regional brand rather than any of the 8 national brands suggested in the survey when they're looking for a pizza pie. And this is all according to our friends at foodandwine.com. So what's your go-to pizza joint? Sound off. Let me know. 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
5: A mix of sun and cloud today, high of 29, the Humidex 32, and today's UV index is 7 or high. Partly cloudy tonight with a low of 15. Tomorrow, a mix of sun and cloud with a good chance of showers and risk of a thunderstorm, a high of 26. On Tuesday, good chance of rain and 28 degrees. And then for Wednesday, we can expect more showers, a high of 23. Current weather conditions and the 7-day forecast can be found anytime on the Napa Auto Parts Portage of Prairie weather page on your Portage Online app. I'm Judy Peters.
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1: 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Number 13.

0: It was weird. It was like a little, it's like a green space. It's really famous. Nice. And I've just played Royal Albert Hall. And then like just on the heels of that, I get to play at Hyde Park. And for Garth to ask us to be with him is, I can't imagine very many higher compliments. Garth is who invited me to become a member of the Grand Ole Opry. He always finds a way to one-up himself, you know, where he's like, how about let's play in Hyde Park too?
1: Garth Brooks has kind of become a pivotal figure in your career, hasn't he, Ashley?
0: Yeah, at different times. In the very first time he called me and we spoke and we had a talk just like you and I are talking. And then I got off the phone and was like, this is my life. This is my life. I just got a phone call from an icon. There's moments like that all the time. What a magical thing we get to do.
1: Yeah.
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7: A mix of sun and cloud today, high of 29, the humidex 32, and today's UV index is 7 or high. Partly cloudy tonight with a low of 15. Tomorrow, a mix of sun and cloud with a good chance of showers and risk of a thunderstorm, a high of 26. On Tuesday, a good chance of rain and 28 degrees, and then for Wednesday, we can expect more showers, a high of 23. Current weather conditions and the 7-day forecast can be found anytime on the Napa Auto Parts Portage of Prairie weather page on your Portage online app. I'm Judy Peters.
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8: 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Number 11.

0: song hit number one here at ACC back in June of 2020. Carly Pearce and Lee Brice. Hope you're happy now on American Country Countdown. I'm Ryan Fox, and we have a special place in our hearts for Carly. Carly was my first ever guest to appear on ACC when I joined the show. And during a recent stop on the David Baino podcast, Carly got to talking about the 12 hours that changed her life. This was back when she was cleaning Airbnbs for a living. Check this out.
1: First of all, I want you to think about this. I'm an only child, and I convinced my dad to let me chase this dream. I move into a condo that my parents had to help me buy. I'm 25 cleaning Airbnbs while my friends are getting their first jobs out of college. And I'm like, uh-oh, this isn't good. And nobody's saying it because my parents had unwavering belief in me, but I knew my dad was thinking it. What is going to happen? And I was feeling, being a driven person, like, oh God, is it not going to happen? And I was cleaning an Airbnb and I had my radio going, my Pandora station of country whatever hits. And this song, because I had had a developmental record deal early in my journey in Nashville, and I had some music that I was going to record, but I never got the opportunity to because my A&R person got let go from the label, so I was let go. And this song that I had on hold for myself was being sung by another female artist. And it was this very weird moment where I'm cleaning toilets, quite literally, and I'm hearing this song that was actually going to be my song, but I didn't get to. And I was like, how is this my life? And I think about that picture of the caveman that always goes mining. I had it on my fridge for years. And he's digging, digging, digging, and he walks away, and he's this far from the diamond. And that's why I always encourage people, you never know how close you are to the diamond.
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2: Good morning. I'm Judy Peters. Today's high, 29 degrees. Your forecast details are coming up. Portage of Prairie hosted recycling and waste diversion leaders from across Manitoba during the Manitoba Association of Regional Recyclers Spring Forum. Here's reporter Marissa McFadden to tell us more.
3: The event highlighted local recycling efforts, new sustainability initiatives, and the importance of keeping materials out of the landfill. Portage and District Recycling General Manager Christine Major says many everyday items can be turned into new products instead of being thrown away.
4: Just small efforts each and every one of us can make is such a positive impact, and without our daily efforts, these items would be sent to the landfill.
3: Organizers say community education remains one of the most important tools in reducing landfill waste across Manitoba. From the Portage Online Newsroom, I'm Marissa McFadden.
2: A longtime motocross enthusiast, Ian Alford, is turning an historic family farmyard near Oakville into a growing motocross track and mentorship space. The property already includes trails, gathering spaces, and a converted gazebo overlooking the course. He says one of the biggest features getting attention is the farmhouse jump, built directly in front of the original home.
5: The apex of the jump, the height is... I didn't plan it, but it's like right center of the house as you go by, right where the garden is and right where the lawn is right in front of the house.
2: Alford says the project combines his love of dirt bikes, coaching, and family history on land connected to his family since before World War II. You can find more details on these stories at Portage Online and in your inbox when you subscribe to the Daily News.
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2: A mix of sun and cloud today. High of 29, the Humidex 32. And today's UV index is 7 or high. Partly cloudy tonight with a low of 15. Tomorrow, a mix of sun and cloud with a good chance of showers and risk of a thunderstorm.

0: high of 26. On Tuesday, a good chance of rain and 28 degrees. And then for Wednesday, we can expect more showers, a high of 23. Current weather conditions and the 7-day forecast can be found anytime on the Napa Auto Parts Portage of Prairie weather page on your Portage online app. I'm Judy Peters.
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4: The longest running country music countdown in the world. 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From the ACC O'Reilly Auto Parts Studio, this final weekend of May, this is your connection to the biggest songs and the biggest stars. And this hour, can Cody Johnson go for 2 weeks in a row at number one with the fall? We're about to find out. Plus, Keith Urban is breaking new details on his latest album. That's here in the next 15 minutes. Right now, though, Jason Aldean up two spots this weekend. But don't tell on me. American Country Countdown.
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0: It's an album chock full of yacht rock favorites like that one from Seals and Crofts, Summer Breeze. So what does the yacht rock genre mean to Keith?
1: It's really a genre that's been sort of created or criteriated or whatever you want to call it by some guys maybe in the 2000s or something that had a YouTube channel. They just sort of put together the fact that there's a whole bunch of songs that came out in the late 70s, early 80s in a soft rock kind of vein that all seem to fit the vibe of being, you know, out on the water, kind of yacht rock vibe. They're not songs, they don't have to be songs about sailing and water and waves and all that nonsense. There's just a vibe about them that just fits really good. And so this record called Flow State came about.
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5: A mix of sun and cloud today. High of 29. The humidex 32. And today's UV index is 7 or high. Partly cloudy tonight with a low of 15. Tomorrow, a mix of sun and cloud with a good chance of showers and risk of a thunderstorm. A high of 26. On Tuesday, good chance of rain and 28 degrees. And then for Wednesday, we can expect more showers, a high of 23. Current weather conditions and the 7-day forecast can be found anytime on the Napa Auto Parts Portage of Prairie weather page on your Portage Online app. I'm Judy Peters.
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7: A mix of sun and cloud today, high of 29, the Humidex 32, and today's UV index is 7 or high. Partly cloudy tonight with a low of 15. Tomorrow, a mix of sun and cloud with a good chance of showers and risk of a thunderstorm, a high of 26. On Tuesday, good chance of rain and 28 degrees. And then for Wednesday, we can expect more showers, a high of 23. Current weather conditions and the 7-day forecast can be found anytime on the Napa Auto Parts Portage of Prairie weather page on your Portage Online app. I'm Judy Peters.
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0: games number three on this weekend's ACC and is sleepless in a hotel room. It's Ryan, and according to Forbes, up to 73% of Americans claim they get a better night's sleep when they're away, which is particularly interesting this time of year with so many people on the road, on vacation. Number one reason for better sleep? No honeydews, worries, or daily household chores. Personally, I struggle with finding a good pillow when on the road. Who's with me? I gotta bring my own pillow when I'm traveling. And while we're venting, another problem I have, finding good water pressure. Why is this such an issue? Can we get this fixed? Well, the good news is, no fixing is required with this weekend's countdown. And on the way, we unveil the top two songs in America when American Country Countdown returns next.
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4: Sometimes an artist finds themselves battling themselves when it comes to the top spot here on ACC. We've seen it with Morgan Wallen lately, a Jelly Roll, Luke Combs too, and yes, even Ella Langley. We just heard her with the number four song in the land with Choosing Texas, and now she sits just outside the number one spot with Be Her, American Country Countdown.
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2: I'm Judy Peters. A low tonight around 15 degrees and perhaps a thunderstorm tomorrow. Your forecast details are coming up. The PCI band is back in Portage after a multi-day music trip to Alberta. Here with the details, Portage Online's Corey Knute.
3: Local students took part in festival performances and university workshops along the way. Here's PCI band director Colin Yates.
4: Oh, it was excellent. It was a long bus ride, but it was really musically fulfilling. 26 hours round trip from Portage to Red Deer and back. Along the way, we stopped and did a workshop at the University of Saskatchewan in Saskatoon. And then on the way back, the jazz band had a workshop in Regina at the University of Regina.
3: Yates adds that despite the long hours on the bus, the experience was a strong musical opportunity for the group. For Portage Online News, I'm Corey Knute.
2: Portage of Prairie is getting ready to mark Filipino Heritage Month with a flag raising at City Hall tomorrow and a community motorcade and festival later in the month. Organizers say the celebrations are about culture, unity, and recognizing the growing Filipino community in the city. Oliver Cabating is president of the Filipino Association for Portage of Prairie.
5: June 14, it would be the Filipino Heritage Month. So that will be at the MNP Exhibition Building by at Island Park. We will start with a parade at 1 o'clock. We'll be starting at Rona, then all the way down here passing the Saskatchewan Avenue, turn right to Royal Road, and then all the way straight to Island Park.
2: The flag raising takes place tomorrow morning, 11 o'clock at City Hall. Organizers say they hope the events will continue to grow each year and strengthen community connections across Portage. You'll find more details on these stories at Portage Online and in your inbox when you subscribe to the Daily News.
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2: A mix of sun and cloud today. High of 29, the Humidex 32. And today's UV index is 7 or high. Partly cloudy tonight with a low of 15. Tomorrow, a mix of sun and cloud with a good chance of showers and risk of a thunderstorm, a high of 26. On Tuesday, a good chance of rain and 28 degrees. And then for Wednesday, we can expect more showers, a high of 23. Current weather conditions and the 7-day forecast can be found anytime on the Napa Auto Parts Portage of Prairie weather page on your Portage Online app. I'm Judy Peters.
0: Country 93.

It's the Chris Buck Band. How you doing? I'm Tank. They have a couple of shows coming up on Vancouver Island June 13th at Nanoose Bay and then in Victoria on June 16th. Get more information about their tour at chrisbuckband.com. George Burge on the way for you, and here's the Nitty Gritty Dirt Band.

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4: A mix of sun and cloud today. High of 29, the Humidex 32. And today's UV index is 7 or high. Partly cloudy tonight with a low of 15. Tomorrow, a mix of sun and cloud with a good chance of showers and risk of a thunderstorm. A high of 26. On Tuesday, good chance of rain and 28 degrees. And then for Wednesday, we can expect more showers, a high of 23. Current weather conditions and the 7-day forecast can be found anytime on the Napa Auto Parts Portage of Prairie weather page on your Portage Online app. I'm Judy Peters.
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0: It's the James Barker Band, Wastin' Whiskey, Sunday afternoon with Tank Montana with Justin Moore's Time's Ticking on the way for you. And here's Nate Holler.
1: Yeah!

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4: A mix of sun and cloud today. High of 29. The Humidex 32. And today's UV index is 7 or high. Partly cloudy tonight with a low of 15. Tomorrow, a mix of sun and cloud with a good chance of showers and risk of a thunderstorm. A high of 26. On Tuesday, good chance of rain and 28 degrees.

0: And then for Wednesday, we can expect more showers, a high of 23. Current weather conditions and the 7-day forecast can be found anytime on the Napa Auto Parts Portage of Prairie weather page on your Portage online app. I'm Judy Peters.
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0: It's Dean Brody's right around here. How you doing? It's Tank Montana. This is Today in Country Music History for May 31st. On this date in 1958, Johnny Cash appeared at the Grand Ole Opry in Nashville. And on this date in 1978, Kenny Rogers and Dottie West held the top position on the country chart with Every Time Two Fools Collide, the duo's first album together. That's Today in Country Music History.
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1: Tonight, a low around 15 degrees. I'm Judy Peters. Your forecast details are on the way. PCI band students faced a big stage experience during their Alberta festival trip last week. The group performed in Red Deer as part of an adjudicated band festival. Here's band director Cullen Yates.
2: I definitely think that there were some nerves, especially in Portage. We don't really have like the biggest halls to perform in. Some of them had only ever really performed in like a school gym. And this hall was probably four times the size of the Gillespie.
1: Yates adds the band left the festival with strong results and valuable performance experience. Portage Prairie is preparing to celebrate Filipino Heritage Month with a flag raising at City Hall tomorrow morning and a community motorcade and festival later in the month. We get more details from Portage Online's Corey Knute.
3: Organizers say the events are about culture, connection, and bringing the community together across the city. Councillor Joe Massey says the Filipino community has become a strong part of the city's growing diversity.
4: You know, we've worked with the Filipino community and doing flag raisings and going to their events. They're, as you know, they're a very vibrant and very passionate people and love to host people.
3: The flag raising takes place tomorrow at 11 at City Hall. Families from across the region are expected to take part in the festivities. From the Portage Online Newsroom, I'm Corey Knute.
1: Portage of Prairie hosted recycling and waste diversion leaders from across Manitoba during the Manitoba Association of Regional Recyclers Spring Forum.

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1: The event highlighted local recycling efforts, new sustainability initiatives, and the importance of keeping materials out of the landfill. Portage and District Recycling General Manager Christine Major says many everyday items can be turned into new products instead of being thrown away.
2: Just small efforts each and every one of us can make is such a positive impact. And without our daily efforts, these items would be sent to the landfill.
1: Organizers say community education remains one of the most important tools in reducing landfill waste across Manitoba. From the Portage Online Newsroom, I'm Marissa McFadden.
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0: A mix of sun and cloud today, high of 29, the Humidex 32, and today's UV index is 7 or high. Partly cloudy tonight with a low of 15. Tomorrow, a mix of sun and cloud with a good chance of showers and risk of a thunderstorm, a high of 26. On Tuesday, good chance of rain and 28 degrees. And then for Wednesday, we can expect more showers, a high of 23. Current weather conditions and the 7-day forecast can be found anytime on the Napa Auto Parts Portage of Prairie weather page on your Portage Online app. I'm Judy Peters.
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Sunday afternoon with Tank Montana. I do hope you're having a fantastic weekend. Tyler Joe Miller on the way for you, as well as Tyler Hubbard. And just ahead of Aaron Goodwin, here's Alan Jackson.

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2: A mix of sun and cloud today, high of 29, the humidex 32, and today's UV index is 7 or high. Partly cloudy tonight with a low of 15. Tomorrow, a mix of sun and cloud with a good chance of showers and risk of a thunderstorm, a high of 26. On Tuesday, good chance of rain and 28 degrees. And then for Wednesday, we can expect more showers, a high of 23. Current weather conditions and the 7-day forecast can be found anytime on the Napa Auto Parts Portage of Prairie weather page on your Portage Online app. I'm Judy Peters.
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It's Tim Hicks and What a Song Should Do. I'm Tank Montana with Tyler Joe Miller on the way for you, as well as Brett Kissel, and here's Keith Urban.

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3: A mix of sun and cloud today. High of 29. The Humidex 32. And today's UV index is 7 or high. Partly cloudy tonight with a low of 15. Tomorrow, a mix of sun and cloud with a good chance of showers and risk of a thunderstorm, a high of 26. On Tuesday, good chance of rain and 28 degrees. And then for Wednesday, we can expect more showers, a high of 23. Current weather conditions and the 7-day forecast can be found anytime on the Napa Auto Parts Portage of Prairie weather page on your Portage Online app. I'm Judy Peters.
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0: It's another one from Brett Kissel. He's getting set for the Guitars and Gasoline show in Kelleboge, Ontario. That's coming up on June 6th. He'll be joined by Della Smith as well as Haley Benedict. And then he's playing all across Ontario and the Prairie provinces. If you'd like more information about his tour, visit brettkissel.com.
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2: I'm Judy Peters. A low tonight around 15 degrees and perhaps a thunderstorm tomorrow. Your forecast details are coming up. The PCI band is back in Portage after a multi-day music trip to Alberta. Here with the details, Portage Online's Corey Canute.
3: Local students took part in festival performances and university workshops along the way. Here's PCI band director Colin Yates.
4: Oh, it was excellent. It was a long bus ride, but it was really musically fulfilling. 26 hours round trip from Portage to Red Deer and back. Along the way, we stopped and did a workshop at the University of Saskatchewan in Saskatoon. And then on the way back, the jazz band had a workshop in Regina at the University of Regina.
3: Yates adds that despite the long hours on the bus, the experience was a strong musical opportunity for the group. For Portage Online News, I'm Corey Canute.
2: Portage of Prairie is getting ready to mark Filipino Heritage Month with a flag raising at City Hall tomorrow and a community motorcade and festival later in the month. Organizers say the celebrations are about culture, unity, and recognizing the growing Filipino community in the city. Oliver Cabating is president of the Filipino Association for Portage of Prairie.
5: June 14, it will be the Filipino Heritage Month. So that will be at the MNP Exhibition Building by Island Park. We will start with a parade at 1 o'clock. We'll be starting at Rona. Then all the way down here, passing the Saskatchewan Avenue, turn right to Royal Road, and then all the way straight to Island Park.
2: The flag raising takes place tomorrow morning, 11 o'clock at City Hall. Organizers say they hope the events will continue to grow each year and strengthen community connections across Portage. You'll find more details on these stories at Portage Online and in your inbox when you subscribe to the Daily News.
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2: A mix of sun and cloud today, high of 29, the humidex 32, and today's UV index is 7 or high. Partly cloudy tonight with a low of 15. Tomorrow, a mix of sun and cloud with a good chance of showers and risk of a thunderstorm, a high of 26. On Tuesday, good chance of rain and 28 degrees. And then for Wednesday, we can expect more showers, a high of 23. Current weather conditions and the 7-day forecast can be found anytime on the Napa Auto Parts Portage of Prairie weather page on your Portage Online app. I'm Judy Peters.
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It's Cody Johnson and The Fall. I'm Tank Montana with you on your Sunday afternoon. Tay Bay on the way for you, as well as Luke Combs. And here's Jody Messina.

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4: A mix of sun and cloud today. High of 29. The humidex 32. And today's UV index is 7 or high.

0: Partly cloudy tonight with a low of 15. Tomorrow, a mix of sun and cloud with a good chance of showers and risk of a thunderstorm, a high of 26. On Tuesday, a good chance of rain and 28 degrees. And then for Wednesday, we can expect more showers, a high of 23. Current weather conditions and the 7-day forecast can be found anytime on the Napa Auto Parts Portage of Prairie weather page on your Portage online app. I'm Judy Peters.
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1: James Barker Band's Lawn Chair Lazy. That sounds like a great idea on a Sunday afternoon. Rec Law's on the way for you. And here's Riley Green and Damn Good Day to Leave.

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4: A mix of sun and cloud today. High of 29. The Humidex 32. And today's UV index is 7 or high. Partly cloudy tonight with a low of 15. Tomorrow a mix of sun and cloud with a good chance of showers and risk of a thunderstorm. A high of 26. On Tuesday, good chance of rain and 28 degrees. And then for Wednesday, we can expect more showers, a high of 23. Current weather conditions.

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0: Josh Ross and Scared of Getting Sober on your Sunday afternoon. I do hope you're having a fantastic weekend. I have Thomas Rhett on the way for you, as well as High Valley, Paul Brandt, and Post Malone coming up for you next.
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1: Tonight, a low around 15 degrees. I'm Judy Peters. Your forecast details are on the way. PCI band students faced a big stage experience during their Alberta Festival trip last week. The group performed in Red Deer as part of an adjudicated band festival. Here's band director Cullen Yates.
2: I definitely think that there were some nerves, especially in Portage. We don't really have like the biggest halls to perform in. Some of them had only ever really performed in like a school gym. And this hall was probably four times the size of the Glesbee.
1: Yates adds the band left the festival with strong results and valuable performance experience. Portage Prairie is preparing to celebrate Filipino Heritage Month with a flag raising at City Hall tomorrow morning and a community motorcade and festival later in the month. We get more details from Portage Online's Corey Knute.
3: Organizers say the events are about culture, connection, and bringing the community together across the city. Councillor Joe Massey says the Filipino community has become a strong part of the city's growing diversity.
4: You know, we've worked with the Filipino community and doing flag raisings and going to their events. They're, as you know, they're a very vibrant and very passionate people and love to host people.
3: The flag raising takes place tomorrow at 11 at City Hall. Families from across the region are expected to take part in the festivities. From the Portage Online Newsroom, I'm Corey Knute.
1: 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Here's reporter Marissa McFadden to tell us more.
5: The event highlighted local recycling efforts, new sustainability initiatives, and the importance of keeping materials out of the landfill. Portage and District Recycling General Manager Christine Major says many everyday items can be turned into new products instead of being thrown away.
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5: Organizers say community education remains one of the most important tools in reducing landfill waste across Manitoba. From the Portage Online Newsroom, I'm Marissa McFadden.
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1: A mix of sun and cloud today, high of 29, the humidex 32, and today's UV index is 7 or high. Partly cloudy tonight with a low of 15. Tomorrow, a mix of sun and cloud with a good chance of showers and risk of a thunderstorm, a high of 26. On Tuesday, a good chance of rain and 28 degrees. And then for Wednesday, we can expect more showers, a high of 23. Current weather conditions and the 7-day forecast can be found anytime on the Napa Auto Parts Portage of Prairie weather page on your Portage Online app. I'm Judy Peters.
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Tennille, arts don't ruin flowers on your Sunday afternoon. 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
6: A mix of sun and cloud today. High of 29. The humidex 32. And today's UV index is 7 or high. Partly cloudy tonight with a low of 15. Tomorrow, a mix of sun and cloud with a good chance of showers and risk of a thunderstorm. A high of 26. On Tuesday, a good chance of rain and 28 degrees. And then for Wednesday, we can expect more showers. A high of 23. Current weather conditions and the 7-day forecast can be found anytime on the Napa Auto Parts Portage of Prairie weather page on your Portage Online app. I'm Judy Peters.
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0: It's Tim Hicks and Going Somewhere. How you doing? I'm Tank Montana. Zach Top on the way for you. And this is Sully Burrows, who we got to ask, do you get nervous before you go on stage?
1: I get super nervous. But as soon as I get on the stage, my mind kind of goes blank and I'm totally okay. Like, as soon as I start playing my guitar, I'm like, okay, I'm here. I'm ready to go. This is going to be a great night. It's always fun to just be on stage.
0: Here's Sully Burrows and Put It On Me.

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3: A mix of sun and cloud today, high of 29, the Humidex 32, and today's UV index is 7 or high. Partly cloudy tonight with a low of 15. Tomorrow, a mix of sun and cloud with a good chance of showers and risk of a thunderstorm, a high of 26. On Tuesday, good chance of rain and 28 degrees. And then for Wednesday, we can expect more showers, a high of 23. Current weather conditions and the 7-day forecast can be found anytime on the Napa Auto Parts Portage of Prairie weather page on your Portage Online app. I'm Judy Peters.
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0: It's Della Smith and Singing in a Beer. How you doing? I'm Tank Montana. Shania Twain on the way for you, as well as Tay Bay and Jelly Rolls. Liar, coming up for you next.
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2: I'm Judy Peters. A low tonight around 15 degrees and perhaps a thunderstorm tomorrow. Your forecast details are coming up. The PCI band is back in Portage after a multi-day music trip to Alberta. Here with the details, Portage Online's Corey Knute.
3: Local students took part in festival performances and university workshops along the way. Here's PCI band director Colin Yates.
4: Oh, it was excellent. It was a long bus ride, but it was really musically fulfilling. 26 hours round trip from Portage to Red Deer and back. Along the way, we stopped and did a workshop at the University of Saskatchewan in Saskatoon. And then on the way back, the jazz band had a workshop in Regina at the University of Regina.
3: Yates adds that despite the long hours on the bus, the experience was a strong musical opportunity for the group. For Portage Online News, I'm Corey Knute.
2: Portage of Prairie is getting ready to mark Filipino Heritage Month with a flag raising at City Hall tomorrow and a community motorcade and festival later in the month. Organizers say the celebrations are about culture, unity, and recognizing the growing Filipino community in the city. Oliver Cabating is president of the Filipino Association for Portage of Prairie.
5: June 14, it would be the Filipino Heritage Month. So that will be at the MNP Exhibition Building by at Island Park. We will start with a parade at 1 o'clock. We'll be starting at Rona, then all the way down here, passing the Saskatchewan Avenue, turn right to Royal Road, and then all the way straight to Island Park.
2: The flag raising takes place tomorrow morning, 11 o'clock at City Hall. Organizers say they hope the events will continue to grow each year and strengthen community connections across Portage. You'll find more details on these stories at Portage Online and in your inbox when you subscribe to the Daily News.
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2: Partly cloudy tonight with a low of 15. Tomorrow, a mix of sun and cloud with a good chance of showers and risk of a thunderstorm, a high of 26. On Tuesday, a good chance of rain and 28 degrees. And then for Wednesday, we can expect more showers, a high of 23. Current weather conditions and the 7-day forecast can be found anytime on the Napa Auto Parts Portage of Prairie weather page on your Portage Online app. I'm Judy Peters.
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Jordan Davis and Turn This Truck Around on your Sunday afternoon, as well as Chris Stapleton. And here's Garth Brooks and The Thunder Rolls.

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5: Partly cloudy tonight with a low of 15. Tomorrow, a mix of sun and cloud with a good chance of showers and risk of a thunderstorm. A high of 26. On Tuesday, good chance of rain and 28 degrees. And then for Wednesday, we can expect more showers, a high of 23. Current weather conditions and the 7-day forecast can be found anytime on the Napa Auto Parts Portage of Prairie weather page on your Portage Online app. I'm Judy Peters.
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It's the Reclaws. How you doing? I'm Tank Montana, coming up in about 15 minutes. Today in country music history, with facts about Johnny Cash and Kenny Rogers and Dottie West. And here's Lainey Wilson.

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4: Partly cloudy tonight with a low of 15. Tomorrow, a mix of sun and cloud with a good chance of showers and risk of a thunderstorm. A high of 26. On Tuesday, good chance of rain and 28 degrees. And then for Wednesday, we can expect more showers, a high of 23. Current weather conditions and the 7-day forecast can be found anytime on the Napa Auto Parts Portage of Prairie weather page on your Portage Online app. I'm Judy Peters.
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0: It's Megan Patrick on your Sunday afternoon. I'm Tank Montana. Today in country music history for May 31st, on this date in 1958, Johnny Cash appeared at the Grand Ole Opry in Nashville. And on this date in 1978, Kenny Rogers and Dottie West held the top position on the country chart with Every Time Two Fools Collide, the duo's first album together. That's today in country music history.
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2: Tonight, a low around 15 degrees. I'm Judy Peters. Your forecast details are on the way. PCI band students faced a big stage experience during their Alberta festival trip last week. The group performed in Red Deer as part of an adjudicated band festival. Here's band director Cullen Yates.
3: I definitely think that there were some nerves, especially in Portage. We don't really have like the biggest halls to perform in. Some of them had only ever really performed in like a school gym. And this hall was probably four times the size of the Glesby.
2: Yates adds the band left the festival with strong results and valuable performance experience. Portage Prairie is preparing to celebrate Filipino Heritage Month with a flag raising at City Hall tomorrow morning and a community motorcade and festival later in the month. We get more details from Portage Online's Corey Canute.
4: Organizers say the events are about culture, connection, and bringing the community together across the city. Councillor Joe Massey says the Filipino community has become a strong part of the city's growing diversity.
5: You know, we've worked with the Filipino community and doing flag raisings and going to their events. They're, as you know, they're a very vibrant and very passionate people and love to host people.
4: The flag raising takes place tomorrow at 11 at City Hall. Families from across the region are expected to take part in the festivities. From the Portage Online Newsroom, I'm Corey Canute.
2: 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Here's reporter Marissa McFadden to tell us more.
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6: 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From the Portage Online Newsroom, I'm Marissa McFadden.
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2: Partly cloudy tonight with a low of 15. Tomorrow, a mix of sun and cloud with a good chance of showers and risk of a thunderstorm. A high of 26. On Tuesday, good chance of rain and 28 degrees. And then for Wednesday, we can expect more showers, a high of 23. Current weather conditions and the 7-day forecast can be found anytime on the Napa Auto Parts Portage of Prairie weather page on your Portage Online app. I'm Judy Peters.
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6: Partly cloudy tonight with a low of 15. Tomorrow, a mix of sun and cloud with a good chance of showers and risk of a thunderstorm. A high of 26. On Tuesday, a good chance of rain and 28 degrees. And then for Wednesday, we can expect more showers, a high of 23. Current weather conditions and the 7-day forecast can be found anytime on the Napa Auto Parts Portage of Prairie weather page on your Portage Online app. I'm Judy Peters.
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3: Partly cloudy tonight with a low of 15. Tomorrow, a mix of sun and cloud with a good chance of showers and risk of a thunderstorm. A high of 26. On Tuesday, a good chance of rain and 28 degrees. And then for Wednesday, we can expect more showers, a high of 23. Current weather conditions and the 7-day forecast can be found anytime on the Napa Auto Parts Portage of Prairie weather page on your Portage Online app. I'm Judy Peters.
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1: Partly cloudy tonight with a low of 15. Tomorrow, a mix of sun and cloud with a good chance of showers and risk of a thunderstorm, a high of 26. On Tuesday, a good chance of rain and 28 degrees. And then for Wednesday, we can expect more showers, a high of 23. Current weather conditions and the 7-day forecast can be found anytime on the Napa Auto Parts Portage of Prairie weather page on your Portage Online app. I'm Judy Peters.
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0: 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Yeah, we'd both go to jail over her. 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
3: Partly cloudy tonight with a low of 15. Tomorrow, a mix of sun and cloud with a good chance of showers and risk of a thunderstorm. A high of 26. On Tuesday, a good chance of rain and 28 degrees. And then for Wednesday, we can expect more showers, a high of 23. Current weather conditions and the 7-day forecast can be found anytime on the Napa Auto Parts Portage of Prairie weather page on your Portage Online app. I'm Judy Peters.
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